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14: 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seats and the issue of maize production that is obviously going to be lower than expected around the country Kenya Seed has done a fantastic job first and foremost the company is now in very good 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
16: Mental health is not at the standard so required of us espoused in the Constitution.
17: Treatment has failed, and where it is available, it is so expensive that ordinary people do not afford, cannot afford at all.
18: Can we make a resolution as a house that from the next budget, we provide enough resources to address issues related to cancer.
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2: 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So let us separate the issue of seeds and the issue of maize production that is obviously going to be lower than expected around the country.
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2: 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First and foremost, the company is now in very good state. They have paid the seed farmers, so seed farmers can also now afford to start growing more seed. And secondly, we have got sufficient stocks in the country so that farmers should not worry about whether or not we are going to have enough seeds. We have enough seeds in the country. And when I say enough seeds, I'm not just talking about maize seeds. I am talking about the various varieties of the value chains that we have in the country, and we have enough seeds even for the other value chains.
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3: Everybody has a right to go to any part, any corner of the country and canvass their issues, and the public I think are also smart enough to read between what the political players say and do. As a PS in charge of internal security, the position is very clear. Everybody is free to go anywhere, and while at it, the expectation is that we must observe law and order.
1: Eng komasta nyin kokatach kandoik choton bo katuyetab ke nebo Linda Mwananchi, governor nebo county noton bo Homa Bay Gladys Wanga kakosom icheket kosuldaen tuyosiekwak tugul eng oret noton nebo kalyet.
4: To anybody who wants to come to Homa Bay, you are free and you are welcome. Don't create unnecessary propaganda to increase the stakes of your visit. Don't. There is nowhere and no day anybody has ever put weapons. And if you have any evidence, we urge you to seek the security agencies and make a formal report so that anybody who has involved in that kind of thing, action is taken formally. But to make propaganda out of very serious matters is irresponsible and reckless.
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1: Konyorchige konetutik cheichege ne kipsomaninik cheite 4949 che nyoru tetutikwak chebo somanet kobun kibagengeitab Equity Group Foundation eng tuyosiek cheterter chekokiyai en Newton, Nairobi, kebeberta nebo Dadaab ak komasta noton nebo Kakuma. 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
5: 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Equity Group Foundation, Equity Bank, Ministry of Education with our Elimu scholars, KFW with our Wings to Fly scholars. The best we could do is to give you an opportunity. That's all that we could do. And the question is, what did you do with the opportunity? This opportunity was to give you equal opportunity with every child of your age. We are giving you equal opportunity.
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0: Sira 44 going in a Torgo Miema FM Sira 44 sa tisa.
1: Yes.
0: Okay, more the digital man I give salve. Are you a top captainga? Torgo mi sa tisa Sira 44. Give me then I'm not in a tie, but you have let along in your routine. Naglogo yat not a battery linda.
1: Yes.
0: I'm a ticket you have what each year lego the Maji set each year with your star.
1: 441
0: hash. I get a box in Chicago, Ginda, Mia, Bizong, and 50 shillings, away 300,000. So, Labatun, you know, in your Gelgin, you get it again with your star. 441 hash.
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0: to my good and I didn't agree with you. 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
4: To anybody who wants to come to Homa Bay, you are free and you're welcome. 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There is nowhere and no day anybody has ever put weapons. And if you have any evidence, we urge you to seek the security agencies and make a formal report so that anybody who has involved in that kind of thing, action is taken formally. But to make propaganda out of very serious matters is irresponsible and reckless.
0: Gabi meeting wakinda kastane nyonchika itu ngongete newsroom na tenabo kalenjin kigure na Hillary Cheruiyot testai yepchi it MOFM amunito ninyurchini lugu gabi meeting ititotin en kasarta ninyolu
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0: 22nd, Saturday.
1: Oh, Saturday, the other Saturday.
0: Yeah, next week, 22.
1: Saturday, ini go by in Joyce Kuri.
0: Yeah, Joyce, number week, yeah, the 15th?
1: Joyce, you know Joyce Kuri.
0: Joyce Langat.
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0: Eh.
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2: A star 441 hash Quaglenji bet to the Brian Gomes to the Friday. 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
0: Right, I'm about to know about Moby Paul. All right, now I'm going to sing the emoji in your jingle and guess keys that you... Jotan Jigararan, Gubirun Jorono, Tos Kasene, Amati in Yorjigas Kiza Tun Jotan Jigararan, Goge Octagito letter, M letter Yona go V. Go 23175, Abogi Octago free, Magiotin Giaga Tugul, Yoga Yoktagan get your confirmation, Kobun Safari, Komibati Lee Octagito letter, MUV, Go 23175. 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
0: Right up at no over K24 Plus or Red Northern Gara Aran Missing. 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You guys downloading e by Shen free, Magyot in Gay Agat Tugul. 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
1: I have seen President William Ruto yesterday in Eldoret attempting to divert the attention of the people of Kenya from that debate. The debate in Kenya today is what is Ruto's performance for 4 years? His lies, his deception, destruction of institutions, bringing the economy to a halt. That is a discussion. And William Ruto is in usual style trying to divert attention by attacking President Uhuru Kenyatta so that the people of Kenya can abandon that debate and start defending President Uhuru Kenyatta.
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1: It is not President Uhuru Kenyatta who advised you to destroy free primary education, bequeath this country by Mwai Kibaki. It is not President Uhuru Kenyatta who told you to suspend NHIF and come up with a mongrel called SHA. So, William Ruto, please leave President Uhuru Kenyatta alone. President Uhuru Kenyatta is retired, and face your competitor Rigathi Gachagua. That is the man you must face. You cannot pretend that you are at war or you are in competition with the President Uhuru Kenyatta. President Uhuru Kenyatta will not be on the ballot. He's not your competitor. Just accept the reality.
0: Yeah, miten Rigathi Gachagua County not in the Bonakuru, committing Kanduine Tabo Chama Tab Waipa, Kalonzo Musioka, Kemibertenabo Malindi in County Norton and the Bokilifi, Ole Katestagogi meet in 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
7: And I am a very solid believer in competence-based education and training. I see it in our children. I see it in my own daughter, Mia, that she appreciates stuff better than I did when I was her age. And it is because of the kind of education that she is going through. This system is founded on access, equity, quality, and relevance, because a child in the city and one on the slopes of Mount Elgon must have an equal opportunity to discover their talent and compete with the best in the world. That is why, even in a difficult fiscal environment, we have made education a top budget priority. Since 2022, we have undertaken the largest teacher recruitment program, hiring 100,000 teachers.
6: Ene kama stage ko kwa som gondo inde tabe chama itab DCP Rigathi Gachagua president ne boy money gogo nyit ne gi president Uhuru Kenyatta ago talking ala lutikig tugul gondo ige chborchin ge nge chreta president engle wenishet ne nyune ligbendi ge ya en kenyit ne nyune.
8: It is not President Uhuru Kenyatta who advised you to destroy free primary education, bequeath this country by Mwai Kibaki. It is not President Uhuru Kenyatta who told you to suspend NHIF and come up with a mongrel called SHA. So, William Ruto, please leave President Uhuru Kenyatta alone. President Uhuru Kenyatta is retired, and face your competitor Rigathi Gachagua. That is the man you must face. You cannot pretend that you are at war or you are in competition with the President Uhuru Kenyatta. President Uhuru Kenyatta will not be on the ballot. He's not your competitor. Just accept the reality.
6: Ekago mwa minister nebo tililenda adendwa ligole motinye kasarta nebo gowalji egondo indeta abe chama itabe DCP Rigathi Gachagua ngalalo tiki chigo gone impetu shege chigo sirta en mwa etkole motinye enyigi sinda aga tugule netinye gage igatine huo ni moche ke walji ine
9: Gachagua now I

0: I can describe Gachagua as the biggest comedian that Kenyans should watch every night. In fact, I will ask the TV station to present more Gachagua. Because what Gachagua says every day is just entertainment. So he's the biggest entertainer and comedian in Kenya. So I don't need to respond to Gachagua. Everything he says is entertainment. So I can watch a movie, you can watch Gachagua. Because I don't think whether what he says has of any substance. So I even don't want to reply to him.
1: En komasta age ko kagecher mengigab pokocherongo ko boishen kasarta noton nebo ministry nebo environment climate change and forestry gole enyone el nino en kasarta malo ago min chegetik miseng ko 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
0: 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Yes, I know bwana Mary ye Troiti.
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